If you really want it, I could let you inside. It's been so long and I've got nothing left to hide. Would you believe me if I told you that I've got flaws?

0: Son las 3:30.
1: I know you feel where I'm coming from. Regardless of the things in my past that I've done, but the stuff it really was for the hell of the fun. On the carousel, so around I spun, with no directions, just trying to get some, trying to chase skirts, living in the summer sun.

0: Inside your apartment, you used to come down for me.
1: 91.3, donde quiera que estés, la 91.

turns slowly. It's hard to say that I'd rather stay awake when I'm asleep, because my dreams are bursting at the seams.